from the Black Sabbath, and it's called Paranoid. Are you? You can't be. Come on. You can't be that paranoid, can you? Alright, maybe you can.

0: Because it's yeah, oh yeah.
1: Go ahead, Dad.
0: I like your spot.
1: To stay away from you.
0: I can't stay away. Come on, let's do it.

Let's get with one from a film that came out in the 80s, but yet it's raging all the way around again. And it's not even Halloween, is it? So, yeah. It's Ghostbusters, Ray Parker Jr. and Ghostbusters. Can't really call him Ray Parker Jr. now, can you? Let me just Ray Parker on. You can't be a junior.

one with this one, the one from Bill Withers, and it's called Ain't No Sunshine. And he still puts some long notes in this one. Well, it's not really long notes, it's long bits, really, because in the other one, it's a lovely day, like that. In this one, it's something slightly different. Have a listen. Ain't no

singers singing this song, and one wrote it, one's just singing along with him, but various people have sung it, as in Bob Marley and Eric Clapton, Guns N' Roses, and of course Bob Dylan. And it was Bob Dylan who wrote it, and it's called Knocking on Heaven's Door. So who's singing it with him? It's Tom Petty. What a tune this is. Two great singers, two great writers, with one great song.

0: Yeah, two big bands did it as well. Guns N' Roses, like I said, and also Pink Floyd together, joined together with that song. Got that, played it, and it's brilliant. It doesn't really matter who sings it, you know, such as Bob Dylan singing it, Tom Petty, Guns N' Roses, Pink Floyd, and also Bob Marley. It doesn't matter. It's a great song, and it doesn't matter if it's a reggae version, rock version, or a ballad version. It's just one of those songs that is just classic.
1: Keep it locked with Mr. G.

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A big span, yeah, of 63 years. Her name was Donna Summer, and she gave some cracking tunes and sadly missed. So we're going to play this one in memory of her. It's called Love to Love You, Baby.

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I can change and I can grow, or we could adjust. 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

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And you're gonna let our thing simply crash and fall down.

let's have this one from Cheryl Crow, and it's called Easy. It is. Just gone to the web page, get into contact, and fill in the form, and then you'll have your own show. It depends. Yeah, that's all you need to do. Just go onto the web page and go into contacts, or even go to the Facebook page and send them a message if you fancy having a little go at doing your own radio station, radio show on your station. And it's good fun. Play your own music, or you can play various music if you want. Like, you know, you can just play like I do and talk a lot of rubbish like I do. It's easy, just like Cheryl Cross.

We'll run with this one from Marvin Gaye and Tammy Terrell, and that one's called You're All I Need to Get By. That's a tongue twist, isn't it? Marvin Gaye and Tammy Terrell. Yeah, that Tammy Terrell, it's a good tongue twist. Don't have that when you've had a few beers, because you could make a nice sort of that one, as you say. I couldn't say the other one because I got plenty of saying it, but there's nothing wrong with the town hall, is there? But yeah, it means something else. And I used to say it, and I used to get into trouble. So can't say it now. So.

Gordon's message. Gee, whenever you ever done as you are told. Well, yeah. Yeah, LJ said the same thing on the message. Yeah. Gee, when have you ever done as you're told? You've never done it. Yeah, this is true. All right, then. I could have made a complete utter town halls of that. How's that?

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What are you going to steal? Shouldn't be stealing. It's not very good.

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Shouldn't be doing that either, Barbara. Come on, there's plenty of fish in the sea, even in 1966. Oh, yeah, we're just...

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1: Yeah, you're listening to me, Mr. G, on the Memorable Moments on an evening or a night or whatever you're out about. We're doing in between 12 and 7. We keep playing the music. Just keep playing all the great hits, like this one from Steve Arrington, and it's called Feel So Real.
2: 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Mr. G's Memorable Moments Show. 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

0: 1985, that one came around about. Can you believe it was so far? So far back. Yeah. Steve Harrington and Feel So Real. Anyway, let's have this little gentleman with his little good mornings, good evenings, and good afternoons. Yeah. Good old pal. Yeah. Have a
1: look. Good morning, good afternoon, or good evening, ladies and gentlemen. You are listening to Mr. G's Memorable Moments Show. Enjoy.

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0: And I-

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0: Built to Have a Song, also Boy George brought that one back out as well. That came out in October of 1974 for Ken Booth. Everything I
1: Guess what you're doing? That's right, you're listening to Miss

0: Absolutely love this guy. He was taken from us long before he should have been, and he's not just a great singer, he's a great songwriter, and he was a great guitarist as well, and he proves it in this particular song. It's Buddy Holly, and this one's called You've Got the Love. It's Vissi G on the Memorable Moments. Hello.
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2: You're listening to Mr. G's

Yeah, that song came out in November 2007, would you believe? Yeah, good song. It's a while since I've heard it. But anyway, let's move on with a little bit more. Something a bit different from Chain One. This is a mob mode.

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1: and on smart speakers
0: across the UK. And here's the latest.
2: Police continue to question Ann Widdecombe's suspected murderer. Police had initially ruled out any terrorism link, but it's been announced counter-terrorism police will now handle the inquiry into the 78-year-old's death after new evidence came to light. Gawain Towler, a member of the Reform UK board, says it doesn't look good for the investigation.
3: Why did they try and close some line of thinking out? Because they wanted to massage public opinion. And I'm sorry, but when they have so little faith in their activities these days, even if they haven't been, they now look as if they're trying to manipulate the public's view. And that's an appalling place for the police to be.
2: More fire has been exchanged between Iran and the US after Donald Trump announced a 20% toll on shipping going through the Strait of Hormuz. The US president says it's a matter of fairness to cover the cost of providing security. But a move has been heavily criticised here in the UK. Sir Keir Starmer's calling for unrestricted travel through the Strait. A woman accused of killing two schoolgirls when she drove into a Wimbledon primary school is set to appear at the Old Bailey today. 8-year-olds Nariah Sajjad and Selena Lau were both killed on the last day of the school year in 2023. Claire Fremantle, who's 49, faces charges of causing death by dangerous driving. New technology could help doctors identify the correct treatment for lung cancer patients more quickly. Researchers from the University of Edinburgh and NHS Lothian have developed a new method for accurately predicting genetic changes that cause lung cancer. Professor Asan Akram is one of the experts on the study.
4: So what we've done here is taken lung cancer samples and under careful conditions we've shined laser light on them and collected the natural light that comes back from the cancer. Then with some AI, we can accurately predict whether these cancers have a type of genetic mutation called EGFR.
2: And England captain Harry Kane says there's complete togetherness in the squad ahead of the World Cup semi-final against Argentina. So after an apparent rift showed up between Thomas Tuchel and Jude Bellingham in post-match interviews after their quarter-final win, but Kane says he sees where both are coming from, and it's actually their togetherness that's got them so far. From Radio News Hub, I'm Frankie Hersine.
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2: Cloud lifting for many of us to leave a dry and sunny day, but some lingering on the east coast. Feeling very warm in the southeast though, with a high today of 31 degrees Celsius.
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8: Cillian Murphy has described his Peaky Blinders co-star Sam Neill as one of the finest actors. The Northern Ireland-born New Zealand actor has died aged 78 in Sydney, Australia. One of Neill's most notable roles was playing sadistic, corrupt senior police officer Major Chester Campbell in the first two seasons of Peaky Blinders alongside Murphy. Pop star Ed Sheeran has inspired a £12.5 million government investment to transform libraries into music lending spaces. The Music in Libraries initiative has been co-designed by the Ed Sheeran Foundation. Libraries will be able to apply for funding to create free studio spaces with recording booths, mixing desks and state-of-the-art equipment. Culture Secretary Lisa Nandy thinks the BBC should move north. She says she's very keen to see the corporation's headquarters move out of London and can't really see any compelling reason why not. And Heritage Live has cancelled concerts at the King's Sandringham Estate, citing lower than average ticket sales and general financial uncertainty. Janet Jackson, Christina Aguilera and Eric Clapton were due to perform in August.

0: And a very good morning. Oh, how are you this morning?
1: You know, when times are bad.
0: Did you have a good night's sleep?
1: You're feeling sad. I want you to always.
0: Well, that's one of us then. And it ain't me. Anyway, Stevie Wonder there, A Place in the Sun. They could name a TV show after that, couldn't they? Before that, The Fifth Dimension, Aquarius, and Let the Sun Shine In. Absolutely. Another blue sky morning for us this morning. I had a message off Sandra this morning because I was just saying, is it sunny where you are? And she's like, well, it's a bit hazy this morning. But she hopes the sun will come out up in Scotland as well. What about where you are this morning? Let me know. Have a look at your window. Tell me what the weather's doing. Is it sunny? I would imagine it probably is. Let's be honest about that. And current temperature right now at 13 minutes past 7. We're looking at 13 Celsius where I am at the moment. But I think that is definitely on the rise as it has been over the last 7 or 8 days. And there doesn't seem to be a layup of it at the moment. I'm just looking at the forecast now right through to next Thursday. And the averaging temperatures between 26 and 22 Celsius for the next, right through, as I said, right through at the moment till next Thursday. So, yeah, absolutely scorcher as well. Today, the highs around about 30 in some places. Tomorrow, we're looking at 26 to 30 again. Oh, my goodness gracious me. And then, of course, I'm thinking about it. I'm thinking because I've got something taking place. Some of you know what's happening on Thursday for me. I haven't mentioned it on the air, and I'm not sure if I will, but we'll see how that goes. Anyway, moving swiftly along, let's see if we can see clearly now. Here's a little bit of Johnny Nash.

Oh, the Beatles. Hey, Jude. Thought I'd play that for Jude Bellingham. Wishing him luck and the rest of the British team, English team, I should say, tomorrow in the semi-finals of the World Cup. And I have admitted on numerous occasions, oh, I'm not a football fan. I'm one of those classic supporters. But go on, England. For once, since 66, can we bring it home? Two more games to play. Fingers crossed. And they started singing this at the last end of the last game, along with, of course, Oasis and Wonderwall. But it is an absolute classic song anyway. Sandra's message, she said, I remember this song so well, it reminds me when I was picking spuds. I used to do that when I was younger. Yeah, but it was always cold and wet and miserable when we did it. I don't know about where you were, Sandra. Muddy fields. Moore's Farm down in Warwickshire. Went to school with the Moore's kids, and like every sort of certain time they'd pay peanuts, and it literally was peanuts to go and pick spuds, but at the time you thought, oh, a little extra pocket money. Yeah, no, I didn't enjoy it particularly, but yeah, you got a little bit of extra money, didn't you, in your pocket at the end of the day, but there we go. Anyway. Right, let's do some Doors and Light My Fire. Followed by a bit of Rolling Stones.

Oh, yes, the Doors. Light My Fire before that, the Beatles. Hey Jude, of course. Now, yesterday, you know, we talked about TV shows from the 60s and the 70s. We talked about Fawlty Towers. Porridge, a little bit, Are You Being Served? We didn't mention Last of Summer Wine, which started in 73, of course. Did we mention Dad's Army starting in 68? The Sweeney, of course, I think we mentioned that. It Ain't Half Hot Mum from 74 to 81. The Two Ronnies, of course, 71 to 87. What about Upstairs, Downstairs? That ran from 71 to 75. I thought that ran longer than that, of course. Blake 7, 1978 to 81. Of course, who can forget the Anidan Line? From 71 to 80. Poldark as well, from 75 to 77 the first time round. Of course, All Creatures Great and Small. And the Benny Hill Show, of course, ran through the 70s. But what about children's TV? I remember things like Rainbow running from 1972, and it ran till 1992. Bungle and Zippy. 1974, we saw Bagpuss, of course. Saturday morning TV as well. We had things like, oh, what do we have on Saturday mornings? Tiswas, of course. Yeah, definitely had Tiswas. And the Saturday Superstore, or Multicoloured Swap Shop, of course, with Noel Edmonds. Cracker Jack was on a Saturday morning before it moved into the afternoon. And a show I don't remember called Saturday Scene or the Saturday Show. But you know, when they had those Saturday morning TV shows on, like Multicoloured Swap Shop and Tiswas, you got things like Hong Kong Phooey, you got the, I think called the Great Grape Ape, don't remember that one. Valley of the Dinosaurs, Battle of the Planets. We also had things like loads of Disney cartoons. We had Woody Woodpecker, of course. The Tarzan cartoons, Popeye, Tom and Jerry, loads of Looney Tunes stuff with Bugs Bunny. Batman, we had Scooby-Doo, Rhubarb, of course. Bod, who remembers Bod, of course? Can't forget the Wombles. Pink Panther little shorts, you know, the little cartoons. And also remembering, of course, things like Tom and Jerry. What memories do you have of, should we stick to Saturday morning TV? What memories do you have of Saturday morning TV? Do let me know. Right, the Rolling Stones for you right now. And you can't always get what you want. That's a very good point. We'll follow that with some Elton, I think. And then a little bit of Wings.

Of course, Wings, Band on the Run. Before that, Elton John, Philadelphia Freedom. And before that, the Rolling Stones, and You Can't Always Get What You Want. Now, messages in this morning regarding TV shows from the 70s that people remember. Matty messaged in. Tenko, of course I remember Tenko. UXB, or was it Danger UXB? I think that was called. Was it called? Where was my mouth going there? Space 1999, of course. What about World of Sport as well? And remember the wrestling, you know, Big Daddy? I've forgotten the other. Was it Giant Haystacks, wasn't it? Yeah, that was Saturday afternoons, I think, as well. Steve A, what about Banana Splits? Yeah, absolutely. I remember the I remember there was a cartoon built into that as well, which was Arabian Nights. Tommy, he's messaging with Magpie. Runaround, that was Runaround with Mike Reed. Yeah, not that Mike Reed, the other Mike Reed. Yeah, you know, the one that went into EastEnders. Yeah, that's what we're talking about. And of course, Flash Gordon, Saturday morning TV. Oh well, what should we talk about in this hour tomorrow? I'll have to think about that. Right now, a bit of Jerry Rafferty, a bit of Baker Street, and then a little bit of the Isley Brothers.

Oh, what a perfect song for this weather. Icy Brothers, A Little Summer Breeze. Of course, before that, Jerry Rafferty and the classic Baker Street. Right, that takes us out of 60s and 70s for this Tuesday morning. We'll return 7 a.m. tomorrow. But up to the knees we go with an appropriate song, I think. It is ELO and Mr. Blue Sky. I'll see you after the news at 8 o'clock.

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3: The security of MPs is under the spotlight after the murder of Anne Widdecombe. Counter-terrorism police are now handling the investigation after new evidence came to light. In the past decade, two Westminster MPs, Joe Cox and David Amess, have been killed. Scotland's Deputy First Minister, Jenny Gilruth, says it's a worrying time.
4: Security is something that I think about, perhaps not on a daily basis, but it's something I'm very aware of, and particularly as a woman, and I think women in politics in particular experience levels of security or challenges, perhaps. We want more women to come into politics. We don't want them to be put off because of security challenges around about the prospect of being elected.
3: Donald Trump's announced a 20% toll on ships going through the Strait of Hormuz. The US president claims charging a fee on cargo for the use of the key waterway is a matter of fairness, with more fire exchanged between the US and Iran last night. Andy Burnham's effectively been confirmed to replace Keir Starmer, securing the backing of 349 Labour MPs. It says the outgoing Prime Minister attends Bastille Day celebrations in France today after his final Coalition on the Wing summit yesterday. There, a number of world leaders paid tribute to Keir's premiership. Ukrainian President Volodymyr Zelensky also thanked him for his constant support. Teens who don't use social media are less stressed and better rested. That's according to a new Department of Science, Innovation and Technology study, which also found that sleep improved, they focused more in school and spent more time with family and friends. But many of those who took part reported feeling isolated and disconnected from their friends. New technology could help doctors to identify the correct treatment for lung cancer by speeding up the process. Researchers at the University of Edinburgh and NHS Lothian have developed a new method which does not involve using slower and more expensive laboratory equipment. Professor Asan Akram is one of the leading experts on the study.
5: This can potentially take something that takes currently multiple weeks and thousands of pounds down to a few minutes and hundreds of pounds.
3: And police are stepping up security in Atlanta ahead of England's World Cup semi-final against Argentina tomorrow. Thousands of fans are expected to descend on the city for the fixture, described as one with plenty of history and rivalry. From Radio News Hub, I'm Frankie Hersine.
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7: A new campaign fighting for equal pay for shop floor supermarket workers in the UK has launched, aiming to recover the £8 billion. It's believed they've been underpaid by some of the UK's biggest supermarkets. Here's the lead lawyer for Fair Pay UK, Nate Barber.
8: Hundreds of thousands of in-store workers have been underpaid tens of thousands of pounds each for the work that they have been doing as a result of violations of their equal pay rights. To find out more information and to check eligibility, go to fairpayuk.co.uk.
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3: Cloud lifting for many of us to leave a dry and sunny day, but some lingering on the east coast. Feeling very warm in the southeast, though, with a high today of 31 degrees Celsius.
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12: Cillian Murphy has described his Peaky Blinders co-star Sam Neill as one of the finest actors. The Northern Ireland-born New Zealand actor has died aged 78 in Sydney, Australia. One of Neill's most notable roles was playing sadistic, corrupt senior police officer Major Chester Campbell in the first two seasons of Peaky Blinders alongside Murphy. Pop star Ed Sheeran has inspired a £12.5 million government investment to transform libraries into music lending spaces. The Music in Libraries initiative has been co-designed by the Ed Sheeran Foundation. Libraries will be able to apply for funding to create free studio spaces with recording booths, mixing desks and state-of-the-art equipment. Culture Secretary Lisa Nandy thinks the BBC should move north. She says she's very keen to see the corporation's headquarters move out of London and can't really see any compelling reason why not. And Heritage Live has cancelled concerts at the King's Sandringham Estate, citing lower than average ticket sales and general financial uncertainty. Janet Jackson, Christina Aguilera and Eric Clapton were due to perform in August.

A little bit of Wham, a little bit of Freedom. Before that, Billy Ocean. Caribbean Queen kicking off his second hour of your Tuesday morning breakfast show. In this hour, of course, we've got the first go at the impossible question. We will take a look at what day it is. And, of course, I've got my record of the week from Mario. All that in this hour and hopefully some more classic tunes. Should we do a little Whitney? Why not? I want to dance with somebody. Then a little M People. And why not? One night in heaven.

That's them people, One Night in Heaven. Before that, Whitney Houston. And I Want to Dance with Somebody. You don't, honestly, not with me. Not with my legs. My God, I'll be all over the shop. Mostly on the ground, to be honest. Right, let's take a look at what day it is today. We do know it's Tuesday. It is the 14th of July and day 195 of this particular year. Yeah, I always get my tongue twisted on that one. 170 days left till 2027. Today is officially Bastille Day in France, where they celebrate the French Revolution. On a side note, it's Mac and Cheese Day today. Oh, I do like a bit of mac and cheese. Oh. Lovely jubbly. World Chimpanzee Day as well. If you're a chimpanzee, I wish you a nice cup of PG tips or something like that. So enjoy that this morning. There are other tea brands around. Maybe Yorkshire tea? You never know. You never know. Anyway, we'll do more of those for you on the show tomorrow. Still to come, the impossible question and my record of the week in this hour.

0: Oh, Mark King on that guitar. Wow, what a player. I say guitar, it was a bass, of course. And Lessons in Love, level 42 before that, of course, as I just said. Bit of M People, One Night in Heaven. Right, are you ready for a little bit of the old, you know what we like to do on a Tuesday? Yeah. Did we do it last week? I can't remember. Listen to love. Well, let's do it anyway.
1: It's the impossible question. Can you work it out?
0: Right, your impossible question for this Tuesday morning. You see a boat filled with people. It's not sunk, but when you look again, you don't see a single person on the boat. Why? You see a boat filled with people. It is not sunk, but when you look again, you don't see a single person on the boat. Why? We know that. If you know the answer to that, get in touch, studio@breakfastradio.co.uk. That's studio@breakfastradio.co.uk. Or drop me a message, of course, through the usual social media. I'll repeat that one more time after the hour of 9 o'clock. Right, a little Desiree for you right now, followed by a little bit of Lisa Stansfield.

0: including this one, of course. Before, Desiree, and You Gotta Be. Coming up to 8:39 if you're clock watching this morning. Right, time for my record of the week this morning. Comes from Mauro Durago. It's a brilliant song, it really is. But we've got a little bit of a special one for you this morning, a little bit of an acoustic version. Take it away, mate.
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2: I just want to say thanks, everybody, for your lovely comments on my new single, Hey Bob, dedicated to legend DJ presenter Whispering Bob Harris. And yeah, thanks again.

0: slow. Keep playing all those hits we know.
1: Oh, there you go.
0: Hey, Bob.
1: Acoustic version of Hey, Bob, dedicated especially for the fabulous broadcaster and a true legend, of course, Mr. Bob Harris, Whispering Bob Harris. A fabulous broadcaster, superb individual, and apparently an exceptionally nice guy. Great song there, Maro. A beautiful version, acoustically done, just with the guitar. Well done, mate. Well done. We'll continue playing that song all this week.

Originally a song recorded by Maria Muldoon. And that's the brand new Heavies and Midnight at the Oasis. Before that, of course, Jamiroquai, A Little Cosmic Girl. And before that, my record of the week from Morio, which we've been playing every single day this week, of course. Should we do a little Nelly? Why not? And a Furtado. And turn off the light.

Son of the Light from Nelly Furtado. Nearly wrapping up our second hour of your breakfast show for this morning. We've got one more hour to go. You're going to stick with me? I hope so. Well, let's head up to the news. With a little Stardust, music sounds better with you. And Avicii and Wake Me Up. I'll see you after the news at 9 o'clock.

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1: across the UK. And here's the latest.
2: Police continue to question Anne Widdecombe's suspected murderer. They had initially ruled out any terrorism link, but it's now been announced counter-terrorism police will now handle the inquiry. Gwaine Towler, a member of the Reform UK board, says it doesn't look good for the investigation.
3: Why did they try and close some line of thinking out? Because they wanted to massage public opinion. And I'm sorry, but when they have so little faith in their activities these days, even if they haven't been, they now look as if they're trying to manipulate the public's view. And that's an appalling place for the police to be.
2: More fire has been exchanged between Iran and the US after Donald Trump announced a 20% toll on shipping through the Strait of Hormuz. The US president says it's a matter of fairness to cover the cost of providing security. Southeast Water has been fined £30.5 million after supply interruptions across Kent and Sussex. It's after an investigation into hundreds of thousands of households losing their supplies from 2020 to 2023. A second one was also launched when 70,000 suffered supply failures between November and January. A small number of Brits are still feared to have died following wildfires in Spain. Yesterday, we heard that a 93-year-old British woman was among those killed. Another four Britons are also feared dead. New technology could help doctors identify the correct treatment for lung cancer patients more quickly. Researchers from the University of Edinburgh and NHS Lothian have developed a new method for accurately predicting genetic changes that cause lung cancer. Professor Asan Akram is one of the leading experts on the study.
4: And lung cancer is the biggest cause of cancer-related death, both in the UK and globally. And one of the key challenges we face when we diagnose this is, one, is it a cancer? But if it is, then understanding more information about the cancer so we can give the patient the best possible treatment they have.
2: And England captain Harry Kane says there's complete togetherness in the squad ahead of the World Cup semi-final against Argentina. It's after an apparent rift showed up between Thomas Tuchel and Jude Bellingham in post-match interviews after their quarter-final win. But Kane says he sees where they're both coming from, and it's actually their togetherness that's got them this far. From Radio News Hub, I'm Frankie Hersein.
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2: Cloud lifting for many of us to leave a dry and sunny day, but some lingering on the east coast. Feeling very warm in the southeast though, with a high today of 31 degrees Celsius.
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8: Cillian Murphy has described his Peaky Blinders co-star Sam Neill as one of the finest actors. The Northern Ireland-born New Zealand actor has died aged 78 in Sydney, Australia. One of Neill's most notable roles was playing sadistic, corrupt senior police officer Major Chester Campbell in the first two seasons of Peaky Blinders alongside Murphy. Pop star Ed Sheeran has inspired a £12.5 million government investment to transform libraries into music lending spaces. The Music and Libraries Initiative has been co-designed by the Ed Sheeran Foundation. Libraries will be able to apply for funding to create free studio spaces with recording booths, mixing desks and state-of-the-art equipment. Culture Secretary Lisa Nandy thinks the BBC should move north. She says she's very keen to see the corporation's headquarters move out of London and can't really see any compelling reason why not. And Heritage Live has cancelled concerts at the King's Sandringham Estate, citing lower than average ticket sales and general financial uncertainty. Janet Jackson, Christina Aguilera and Eric Clapton were due to perform in August.

0: I think that was a follow-on single from Little Red Corvette. 1999, Prince, of course. Before that, Michael Jackson, Don't Stop Till You Get Enough, kicking off your third. And of course, your final hour of your breakfast show for this little Tuesday sunny morning. In this hour, we'll give you another go at the impossible question. We'll have a look at the celebrity birthdays. But little fact, if you look up in the sky tonight, currently Pluto is a flyby anniversary. Yep, Pluto will be flying by. Now, are we talking the planet with a ring, or are we talking about the dog with the ears? You'll have to make up your own mind. I'd like to think it's Pluto the dog myself. Thank you, Sandra. She's off out to do a little bit of shopping. Little retail therapy, I would imagine.
1: Why does everybody have a bomb?
0: Have a lovely time. Thank you for listening this morning.
1: Mommy.
0: But we will continue. Sandra will still be listening somehow. She always does. Thank you very much. Right, a bit of Vicky Sue Robinson. And Turn the Beat Around. Turn my gob around, I think that would be a good start.

0: Taking you back with that one, Lip Sync, a little funky town. Before that, Vicky Sue Robinson, and Turn the Beat On, or even around, whichever way you fancy it. 22 minutes past nine. Should we do another go at the little impossible question this morning? I think we should.
1: It's the impossible question. Can you work it out?
0: Right, your impossible question this morning is, you see a boat filled with people. It's not sunk, but when you look again, you don't see a single person on the boat. You see a boat filled with people. It's not sunk, but when you look again, you don't see a single person on the boat. Why is that? If you know the answer to that, get in touch. studio@breakfastradio.co.uk. 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

Shalimar, A Night to Remember. Before that, CC and the Music Factory. And I'm going to make you sweat. Well, we've been doing that for the last few weeks, haven't we? Melting is the word, melting. And it doesn't seem to be going away. It seems to have cooled down a tad, which is always very nice. Anyway, let's take a look at those celebrity birthdays this morning. Looking at Woody Harrelson. He is the actor, of course. He was in Cheers. He's been in so many movies as well. He's 65 years old today. My goodness gracious me. Scott Foley. He's an actor, 54. I'm not sure what he's been in. If you want to do a little bit of research, you can do. And Jane Lynch, 66 years old today. An actress and a comedian. I'm sorry, I have no idea who the last two are. I probably would recognise them on screen, but I haven't got a clue what they've been in. But there you go. Also, who was born on this day? That would have been Gerald Ford, the president of USA back in the day. He was born in 1913, passed away in 2006. Those are the celebrity birthdays for this morning. If it's your birthday, a very happy birthday from all of us here on The Breakfast Show. We'll do more of those on the show tomorrow. Right now, why not a bit of Mariah Carey? And it's not even Christmas. And this is Fantasy. Follow that up with some Janet Jackson.

everyone. Got to help, well, we got to help, yeah. There's no need to cry, yeah. Got to help, well, we got to help, yeah. Gotta live that love.

Bob Sinclair, Gary Pine, and a little Love Generation. Right, shall we give you the answer to the impossible question this morning? Now it goes like this. You see a boat filled with people. It's not sunk, but when you look again, you don't see a single person on the boat. Why? You see a boat filled with people. It's not sunk, but when you look again, you don't see a single person. But why? Well, well done to Tommy H this morning, Caroline Smith, Rachel Scrivens, Michelle Brooks, Sandra C, Chrissy S, and Steve A. All getting it right this morning. Congratulations to you. Of course, the answer was all the people were married. And as Tommy put, were they married to the same people? I'm pretty certain. I'm pretty certain on that. So we'll do another impossible question. Fingers crossed, next Tuesday. Right, let's do the feeling and fill my little world.

That's, of course, the feeling and Phil, My Little World, just about wrapping up your show for this morning. Don't forget, we're back tomorrow from 7 a.m. And don't forget, I've got a very special guest joining me on the show tomorrow after 9 o'clock. That's Ollie Swan, the singer. Ollie Swan? Good grief, Piers. Yes, we've been playing his single, Aliens Are Real, a singer-songwriter, and has written for Robbie and worked with Robbie Williams, and we'll be definitely chatting about that experience and all sorts of things with Ollie tomorrow, so don't forget to tune in. It's a fascinating little chat. Very much looking forward to hearing that. But from me, that is just about it. Thank you so much indeed for your company over the last 3 hours. Whatever you're doing today, please remember to stay hydrated. It's still very, very warm out there, definitely down south, and in the southeast it's still in the mid 30s, so basically look after yourself, stay warm, don't stay cool, I should say. That would be the opposite way of saying things. But anyway, from me to you, have a fabulous day whatever you're up to. We'll leave you with a little bit of Elbow and a little bit of The Farm. I'll see you tomorrow from 7 a.m. Take care, have a lovely day, and one day, yeah, like this. And then The Farm. Together. Now. Bye-bye.

more. Why you gotta be like that? You know you'll miss me and you'll be right back and you're not a, you shouldn't speak like that. I'm nothing but honest, you know how it is. The life that I live, I don't want a chick, I don't want a sex.

Okay, it's that time again. It's the hour that you've been waiting for. The Swinging 60s with me, Gord Cooper. You know you have been waiting for me. You know. And for the next hour, I'm going to be playing a selection of classic hits, all from the 60s, chosen not by me. You see, I'm putting a disclaimer in nice and early. I have a researcher named Simon who chooses all the songs for me. All I have to do is put them together in some form of sort of order and talk a little bit of drivel in between. Start off today's show is Wilson Pickett. Within the midnight hour. You can see why I don't choose the music as well as doing the talking. I can't do both. I'm struggling to do the talking at the moment. So I think what I'm going to do is I'm going to take a deep breath while you listen to Aretha Franklin.

Okay, I'm calmed down and I'm sorted now. I put my teeth back in so I can actually use proper words and proper English so that you can actually understand what I'm saying. Bobby Darin there with Beyond the Sea. Before that was Bobby Gentry and I Never Fall in Love Again. Aretha Franklin was Saying a Little Prayer, and starting off today's show was Wilson Pickett in the Midnight Hour.

cruel. You hurt me, and you make me cry. But if you leave me, I will surely die.

heading towards the halfway stage of today's show. The show, of course, being Swinging Sixties with me, Gord Cooper. And I normally say at this stage that it's really good because we can squeeze lots more songs in when we do the sixties because the songs are shorter. But today, they seem to have gone that little bit quicker. I seem to have reached more or less halfway stage without even realising it. Don't know why, just obviously it's one of those things. You just heard, though, Neil Sedaka with O'Carroll. Before that, Herman's Hermit with I'm Into Something Good. Donovan with Season of the Witch, which is my researcher Simon's choice. The agreement is every week that he would give me a really good playlist, providing he can throw in one that's a little bit more obscure. And that was that Donovan. When I first saw it, I thought, oh, Donovan, that's a good choice. And I didn't pay that much attention to the song title until I listened to it. I thought, yep, that's his. And before that, we had Cliff Richard, of course, with The Young Ones. Coming up next, this one is definitely not obscure in the slightest. This is The Animals.

The Drifters, who seem to go on forever and have hits forever. Big in the 60s, but also very big in the 70s as well. That one was Come On Over to My Place. Before that, the Surf Sound of the Beach Boys with Good Vibrations, of course, and the Animals, House of the Rising Sun. See, he has amended himself for that for that obscure Donovan track by coming up with some crackers.

See, I told you today was racing, or the time was racing. We've nearly got to the end, about 15 minutes left, I reckon, so I can probably squeeze in, if I play things right, probably about another three before it's time to bid you my fond farewells. But we just had the Monkees, and I'm a believer. Before that, the Mamas and the Papas, cracking true song with California Dreaming, and then the Everly Brothers with Lucille. One of the ones I'm going to play before we get to the end of the show is this one from the Turtles.

I did well, considering I thought I'd only get three in before it's time to bid my front rows. I managed actually to get four in by sneaking a very short track in by the Beatles. But you've just heard Buddy Holly with Reminiscing. Before that, Carole King, It Might As Well Rain Until September. The Beatles, which is the additional track, the extra track I got in. And Girl and Andy Williams, Can't Get Used to Losing You. I'm going to finish with a little bit of rock, with a bit of Cream, and I Feel Free. Hopefully you've enjoyed my selection on today's show enough to join me same time, same place, same channel next week. Until then, keep smiling. See you all again soon. Bye for now.

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2: Five, four, three,

Well, hello and welcome to the sensational 70s Spectacular. We've got a special tonight because every song is from 1979. Starting the show today with ELO and Shine a Little Love. This is Hot Stuff. It's Donna Summer.

A song written by Smokey for the 1979 European Footballer of the Year, Kevin Keegan, and Head Over Heels in Love.

number 5 hit for Jerry Rafferty and the follow-up to Baker Street. That's Night Owl. Right here on the sensational 70s Spectacular.

The Clash and I Fought the Law. Say When, Lena Lovitch. Right here on the sensational 70 Spectacular.

The second of three singles in 1979, the follow-up to Into the Valley. That's Masquerade.

0: led by the brothers Ron and Russ Mayall. Sparks and the number one song in heaven.
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0: With a little bit of Sister Sledge. Yeah, we are family.

Earth, Wind & Fire, featuring The Emotions and Boogie Wonderland. And before that, we had Sister Sledge and We Are Family. This is the delightful Amy Stewart.

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Chaz and Dave and the Sideboard Song.

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First single, the former Guys and Dolls singers, David Van Day, Teresa Bizarre, and Who Were You With in the Moonlight?

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Squeeze on the sensational 70s Spectacular, where we're looking at 1979.

The standout track from the album Lodger, David Bowie. And Boys Keep Swinging. Sounds like a little bit of pop music to me.

Roxy Music and Dance Away. This is the Beach Boys.

0: with a little bit of inspiration from J.S. Barr, the Beach Boys, and Lady Linda.
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0: Yeah, number one from Tubeway Army, Our Friends Electric.

So now I'm alone. Now I can think for myself about little deals and issues, things I just don't understand. I quite like

4 weeks at number one for the debut single for Gary Numan and Tubeway Army and our friends Electric. 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

2 weeks at number one for Anita Ward and Ring My Bell. 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

Well, that's your show for this Tuesday lunchtime on Your Hits Digital. Thank you very much for joining me. Thank you so much for the pleasure of your company, as always. I hope you've enjoyed the last 2 hours of music as we look back on 1979. If you have and you'd like to listen to the show again in your own time, well, it's posted as a podcast on Mixcloud. Just put in my name, Steve Algar, and all of the shows will appear for you. So whatever you're doing until we meet again, I hope you do it well, and I hope you enjoy it. And I'll be back with you again tomorrow evening at 10 p.m. for another edition of the Wednesday Night Takeaway, where we'll have 8 decades of music just for you. So until then, have a great Tuesday and have a better Wednesday. And I'll see you tomorrow night. Take care all. Happy Tuesday.

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1: First of all, thank you very much to Steve for the last two excellent hours of 70s music. This is Dale Thrower. Normally I do the new old music show at this time on a Tuesday afternoon, but for the next 3 weeks, we're going to be counting down a top 100, in my opinion. And we're better placed to start on a top 100 than at
0: 100.

0: A very good afternoon to you. It's your Hits Digital, Dale Throw, and normally I do the New Old Music Show. We're taking a break for that for the next few weeks, counting down a top 100 of some of the best songs over the last 50 years. There's a reason it's 50 years, in my opinion. At number 100, you just heard the Fratellis with Chelsea Dagger. At 99 is the Chemical Brothers and Galvanize. Next up, a Worthing Band. And from the year 2014, this was only a minor hit for them, but it's an absolute cracker if you love this sort of rock song. It's Figure It Out, Royal Blood.
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3: Good afternoon to you. I hope you're having a superb Tuesday afternoon. Over the next 3 weeks, I'm doing a top 100 of the last 50 years or so. This is the Or So Bit from 1974. What a classic. Lynyrd Skynyrd with Sweet Home Alabama.

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1: A very good afternoon. It is Your Hits Digital, Dale Thrower on a Tuesday afternoon. Rather than a new old music show, we're doing something a little bit different. From the year 2005, I just played you at number 93, Rob Thomas, Ever the Same. Next up, a Manchester band. They are called Longview, and Only When You Sleep. You don't-

0: 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What a guy.
1: This song's got such a good intro, I'm reluctant to talk over it. From the year 2014, this is Kasabian with Stevie at number
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1: Yes, it is. Thank you very much for listening to the new... Well, it's not the new old music show. It's taken a break for the next few weeks. I'm doing a top 100 countdown over the next 3 weeks, culminating on July the 28th. There might be a reason for that. So it's the best 100 songs over the last 50 years, in my opinion. And they don't get much better than this. From the year 1991, this is the unmistakable Metallica with The Unforgiven at...
2: 90.

0: A very good afternoon to you. It's Tuesday afternoon. My name's Dale Thrower. This is Your Hits Digital. And over the next 3 weeks, I'm doing a top 100 of some of the best 50 songs from around the world over the last 50 years. You just heard the Sisters of Mercy there with Corrosion. Next up, we go to New Zealand and a band called The Feelers. They're massive out there. This one is Larger Than Life, and it's at
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1: Good afternoon. How you doing out there? It is Dale Thrower on Your Hits Digital, counting down some of the best songs over the last 50 years, and I'll be doing the top 100 over the next 3 weeks, culminating at number one on July the 28th. You just heard Train with 50 Ways to Say Goodbye, and now an excellent song by a singer called Birdie. This is Wings. You can have it.

0: at number 85 from the year 2016. That is a beautiful track by the XX on Hold. Next up, the Chainsmokers and Paris at number
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1: And thank you very much for tuning in. Normally it's an EWL music show at this time on a Tuesday afternoon, but I'm doing something different. The top 100 best songs of the last 50 years, in my opinion. You just heard Birdie with Wings, now Heart Alone at
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0: at number 83. What a power ballad from the year 1987 that got to number one for them on the American Billboard charts, Heart and Alone. Next up, Stereophonics, their only UK number one from 2005.
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1: Good afternoon, it's Dale Thrower, Your Hits Digital. Hope you're well out there. Over the next 3 weeks, we're doing the top 100 best songs of the last 50 years. This is Amy McDonald, This Is The Life.

At 79, Don't Break the Heart by Tom Grennan from 2021, and from 2013, Church's Recover. 77. And now, from the 2021 album Equals, this song was a top 10 across many countries throughout the world. It is Ed Sheeran and the Fantastic Shivers.

Good afternoon, it's Dale Thrower on Your Hits Digital. Over the next 3 weeks, I'm counting down some of the best songs over the last 50 years. Next up, we've got a New Zealand band called Racing. This is sensational. Run Wild. 76.

Good afternoon, it's Dale Thrower on Your Hits Digital. Hope you're well out there and enjoying the top 100 best songs over the last 50 years. We'll be culminating at number one on July the 28th. You just heard at number 73, the Canadian band Rush with Spirit of Radio. Next, Killers, Somebody Told Me.

0: I just had to get out of Los Angeles, man.
1: In one song's time at number 72, we go back to the year 2014. Uptown Funk, Bruno Mars and Mark Ronson, that was a number one for them. But before that, the former lead singer of It Bites, Francis Dunnery, from the year 1994, American Life, and it comes in at number
2: 73. Johnny

0: 72.
1: Good afternoon, it's Dale Thrower. You're his digital counting down some of the best 100 songs over the last 50 years. We're at number 72 and we've got time for one more after this. So this is Mark Ronson and Bruno Mars with their number one from 2014. It's the unmistakable Uptown Funk.

Thanks for listening. This is Dale Froey, Your Hits Digital, playing the top 100 of the last 50 years. We continue at number 70 next week. Now playing to see us out, Belinda Carlisle, Heaven is a Place on Earth. And finally, if you've got someone you love, give them a hug and let them know. But for now, though, bye!

my drive to the top. I've been out of shape, thinking out of the box. I'm an astronaut. I blasted off the planet, rock that caused catastrophe, and it matters more because I had it. Now I had, I thought about wreaking havoc on an opposition. Kind of shocking, they want it static with precision. I'm automatic quarterback. I ain't talking second, pack it up on.

The only regret I have, I wish that it was just at a different time. A most turbulent period of my life. Why would I put that on you? That's just like a very heavy thing to have to talk about. But because of that period of time, even though it was so much fun, I didn't get to go on and make new memories with him. There was just memories in a big

Starting off today's show with a trio. So I suppose we ought to have a cup of tea at the same time, shouldn't we? I'm supposed to say at this stage that, of course, there are other types of chocolate biscuits you can buy for your cup of tea at the same time. That keeps me out of trouble, allegedly, but I'm not quite so sure. Hopefully it means that I will get sent lots and lots of biscuits, chocolate biscuits and all sorts of biscuits that I can dunk in my tea. Anyway, hi and welcome to today's episode of The Electric 80s with me, Gord Cooper. Start off today's show with trio, as I say, and da da da. I'm definitely going to go make myself that cup of tea now. I feel a cup of tea urge coming on. You can join me as well by getting yourselves one, but don't wander too far away from the music, because I've got some cracking stuff on today's show, including this one from Black.

One Hit Wonders, Fat Larry's Band and Zoom. And before that, Bucks Fizz, who I saw probably mid-80s, I should think. And they were quite rocky. I'm surprised how much rock they sort of put into their show, because they certainly came across from their hits as being very sort of pop-orientated. But the track we played today was The Land of Make Believe. Before that, Black and Wonderful Life. And starting off today's show with Trio and Da Da Da.

Rapidly approaching the halfway stage of today's show. The show, of course, being the Electricateds with me, Gord Cooper, and I'm still sitting here with my cup of tea, enjoying the music as much as you are. You've just heard Mental as Anything and Live It Up. Before that, Landscape, one-hit wonders with Einstein the Go-Go, and then Jim Diamond, who started his career off in a band called Bandit, who didn't do a lot, had a couple of albums. I remember buying them both, thinking they may well go on to bigger things, and they went on to nothing. So he went solo and had a couple of hits, including that one, which was called I Should Have Known Better, of course. Owen Paul coming up next, who's another one-hit wonder. You're my-

Rockwell with somebody's watching me, and before that Paul McCartney with No More Lonely Nights, which is one of my favourite hits of the 80s by him. I was a huge fan of him with Wings in the 70s, but like some of his solo stuff, except for that song. You know the one I mean, the Frogs Chorus thingy. Oh gosh, was that dire. I may have to play that. I might dig it out for next week if I remember, but I probably won't because I'm trying to forget it. And then Owen Paul, of course, with My Favourite Waste of Time.

Well, that's it. Tony, Basil and Mickey brings us more or less to the end of today's show. The show, of course, being The Electricated with me, Gord Cooper. Before Tony, Basil, we had The Look and I Am The Beat, The Tears For Fears with Change and Stevie Wonder, I Just Called To Say I Love You, which was one of those songs in the 80s and after the 80s that you either loved or you hated. I'm not even going to tell you which of the two camps I fall into. You work it out yourself. Anyway, I'm going to finish off with a little bit of The Stranglers and Golden Brown. But hopefully you've enjoyed my selection of music from the 80s for you to join me same time, same place, same channel next week. Until then, keep smiling and bye for now.

Hello there, everybody, and welcome to the Big J 90s Show. My name is DJ Big J UK, and we're here for an hour again of fun, frolics, and fun. I've said fun twice because we're having that much of it. And let's get the party started, shall we? Let's start it and have a rave. Let's rave on, shall we? This is Two Unlimited, and get ready for this.

To Unlimited there, and get ready for this brilliant song. That honestly, I'm sweaty now. I was jumping around the room there. I was like, get glow sticks out on that, you know what I mean? So I need to sit down. So let's slow the vibe down. I need to sit down. Slow the vibe down, and let's have Bryan Adams and his ballad, Please Forgive Me.

Please Forgive Me There from Bryan Adams. Didn't quite top the charts, but went to number two back in 1993. Right, let's have this week's boy band gem. And these guys are still around today, and they are still doing their thing all around the world. I've seen them a few times. I actually recently saw them in Las Vegas. Absolutely amazing. Five fantastic singers and still the original lineup. This is the Backstreet Boys, and I Want It That Way. You-

I want it that way from the Backstreet Boys. I think that's a slogan that you can say in Burger King when you just want cheese on top of the burger and nothing else. Other restaurants do apply. It's called a plain cheeseburger, isn't it? But you want it that way, don't you? I'm sounding like a salesman for Burger King here. Maybe I'll get some free tokens. Don't forget Burger King sending me out by email. Right, onwards now to the next song. This is a cover of the Harold Melvin and the Blue Notes song. This is West End featuring Sybil, and it's The Love I Lost.

The Love I Lost there from West End featuring Sybil. Right, let's have a band now from Ireland. These guys are a legendary band. I've seen these a couple of times. Last time I saw them was on the 360 tour. Brilliant show, that, brilliant. I don't know what was wrong with the 70s band that did, you know, You To Me, I Had Everything, Can't Get By Without You. But apparently this is even better than them. This is U2 and even better than the real thing.

Even better, yes, even better than The Real Thing. Anyway, I've gigged with The Real Thing back in the 90s. Anyway, enough about that. Let's have this week's One Hit Wonder. And this band actually featured Norman Cook because he was in a lot of artists, wasn't he, Norman Cook? I mean, now he is known as Fatboy Slim. But this is a massive number one from 1990. This is Beats International and Don't Be Good to Me.

Jam High. Beats International there with Dub Too Good For Me. Right, let's move on to another artist. He's still around today, and I want to go out and see his shows. I do. I've heard he's fantastic live, and I see all the videos when people go and see him on the Facebook and that. But this is, yes, Mr. Never Gonna Give You Up himself. This is Rick Astley and Cry For Help.

And that was Rick Astley there with Cry for Help. Right, let's have a little bit of dance music from the Manchester dance scene. These are actually called M People, which actually means Manchester people. Yes, this is Heather Small and her band, and this is called One Night in Heaven.

One Night in Heaven there from M People, which had the follow-up single Moving On Up, which was also a massive, massive song. Right, on to this week's indie classic. And this is not, maybe not totally an indie song. It's a little bit grungy indie, but I'm having it as an indie classic because a classic it is. One of the biggest guitar-based songs of the early 90s and a real iconic song. This is Nirvana and Smells Like Teen Spirit.

Smells Like Teen Spirit there from Nirvana. I remember when I used to go out in the early 90s nightclub, and if that came on, everyone just started moshing and pogoing everywhere. Really, I did it myself, you know. You get a neck ache after doing all that. It would do at my age anyway. Right, let's change the vibe and let's have a little bit of the Brand New Heavies and Midnight at the Oasis.

Midnight at the Oasis there from the brand new Heavies. Right, let's have a little bit of dance music, shall we? This is a very strange artist and this is a very memorable song. It's actually played a lot on Animatronic's show late night on BBC Two, which I generally listen to when I'm on the way back from live gigs. Yes, this is Nomad and Devotion.

Nomad there and Devotion. Right, let's have this week's Forgotten cover version. And we actually had this lad on last week and it triggered a thought process on when we had Sean Maguire on with Good Day. He actually covered this song that was originally done by The Real Thing, yes. But did he do it even better than The Real Thing? I don't think so, but it's still quite catchy. Anyway, this is Sean Maguire and You To Me Are Everything.

Sean Maguire there with You To Me Everything. Yes, 2 weeks in a row with Sean Maguire. I might have him on next, but I might just dedicate the entire month to Sean Maguire. Right, anyway, let's have an American artist now who is an absolute superstar with an amazing voice. This was her debut single that went straight to number one. This is Christina Aguilera and Genie in a Bottle.

0: let me out.
1: Genie in a bottle there from Christina Aguilera, who was rumoured to be Britney Spears' rival. I think they entered talent contests when they were children and stuff like that. I've seen videos on it and stuff. Anyway, on to the next song. This is a cover from the ABBA classic, Take a Chance on Me. This is Erasure. If you change

And that was Erasure there with Take a Chance on Me off of their EP by the name of Aber-esque. And that concludes this week's show. I'd like to thank you all again for joining me on this trip through the 90s and sharing a few stories along the way. Please feel free to follow me on Facebook, Twitter and Instagram at DJ Big J UK, and I'll see you all again next time.

Hi, and welcome to Showtime with me, Bob A. Baker. I've got a country love song show for you this time. Lots of beautiful country music. Hopefully you'll be able to listen to the show with your loved one. Either together or virtually. And let the music bring you together. Let's start it all off with Haley and Heartland.

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Drop me a line, it'd be lovely to hear from you. Here's Liz Rose and Swimming Alone.

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Or on the Facebook, just have a look for the page Showtime with Bob A. Baker and drop me a line. It'd be great to hear from you. I'd like to wish you all the very best and ask you to take care. And until the next time, it's bye-bye for now.

0: 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This is the show that takes you back to the 2000s. Welcome to Noughties Now.
1: G'day guys and welcome to Noughties Now. 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It's a full 10 years of hits. This week we are heading to 2005. It was when the UK elections were won by Tony Blair. Craig Ferguson, the actor and comedian, became the host of The Late Late Show, and Harry Potter and the Goblet of Fire was the biggest in the box office with $895,000. This is the top 30 dance hits of 2005 on Noughties Now.
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0: 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She's actually from Adelaide, born on December the 23rd, 1975. But let's head to some more Australian content. These guys were absolutely fantastic when they did hit the charts, where they peaked at number 24 for 73 weeks. It's Sneaky Sound System, and I love it.
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1: Blondie with Rapture with the sample from 1981 and The Doors with Riders on the Storm. This is Noughties Now with Sway. This week we are celebrating 2005 with top 30 dance hits, and it wouldn't be without this particular one from Freddie LeGrand and Put Your Hands Up for Detroit, because I love this city. Noughties Now.
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0: British singer and songwriter Robbie Williams with The Root Box off his studio album, believe it or not, The Root Box. The track got to number 13 in Australia, number 5 in Austria, number 2 in Finland, and number 4 on the UK singles charts. You're listening to Noughties Now with Sway. This week we are celebrating 2005 with nothing but the top 30 dance hits. And we've got some great ones coming up very, very soon, and some really embarrassing ones as well, from Crazy Frog with Popcorn, The Road Traders, Vandalism, and also some more Madonna coming up very, very soon, as well as some Sister Sisters. So stay tuned.
1: Number 18.

0: what do Beyoncé, Avril Lavigne and Britney Spears have in common? They're all on Noughties Now.
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2: If you haven't guessed it already, this show is all about 2000s hits, and this week is no exception. Top 30 dance hits from 2005. Some absolute brilliant ones in there. Got some great dance hits coming up very, very soon. One from DHT, some more Madonna, Mech with Leo Sayer, and some Scissor Sisters. And we'll get to number one very, very soon. So stay tuned to Noughties Now.
1: Number four.

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0: listen to Naughties now with Sway. Probably one of the most embarrassing tracks from Crazy Frog. And it was actually from his album, Crazy Frog Presents More Crazy Hits. And it was fully sampling from 1977 with Queen with We Are the Champions. I'm hoping, I'm just looking through the chart now, I'm really hoping that is the end of Crazy Frog for this week's edition. I'm hoping, yes, we are correct. We've actually got some DHT coming up right now with Listen to Your Heart on Naughties Now.
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0: The fantastic Madonna from Confessions on the Dance Floor with Hung Up. This album being her 10th studio album and was number one in Australia, number one in Austria. You're going to believe this, number one in Germany and number one in Hungary, number one in the UK and number 29 on the Adult Contemporary Billboard US charts. You're listening to Naughties Now with Sway. This week we are celebrating 2005, the top 30 dance hits. And I know we've had a fair bit of road traders in this week's edition, so here is Watching You.
1: Number 6.

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everyone. Got to help, but we got to help, yeah. There's no need to cry, yeah. Got to help, but we got to help, yeah.

Bob Sinclair with The Love Generation from his album Western Dream, with over 7 different versions of this track. I'm serious. There's a club, there's a Full Intention, then there's a Full Intention dub, then there's a Ron Carroll, a Kenny Dope, and an extended club mix. All on one of the singles. It's not a bad track either, especially when the music video was actually inspired by Sweet Lullaby by Deep Forest. And it was our number 3 for this week here on Noughties Now, celebrating 2005, the top 30 dance hits. With number 2 coming up right now, with Justin Timberlake and Sexy Back.

0: Get your sexy on.
1: Justin Timberlake with Sexy Back. This was when Timberlake's first number one single as a solo artist on the Billboard 100, staying 7 weeks at the top spot. But let's head to what we've been waiting this whole entire show for, and that is this week's
2: number one.

Ladies and gentlemen, boys and girls, this is my floor. 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So from the front to the back, I want to see where you at. I want you to shake what your mama gave you.

0: entertain you. 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Go on and flaunt it, baby.
1: That was your number one for this week. That was TV Rock and Sini B with Flown It. In some cases, they actually can be called bimbo rock. Flown It debuted number three on the Australian ARIA singles charts before climbing to number two for two consecutive weeks. With the success in Australia, Flown It was released in New Zealand and appeared at number 17 on the ARIA ANZ singles and then peaked at number three a week later. And I'll be honest, this doesn't happen very often here on Noughties Now, where I've actually been able to play 30 tracks and still have some free time before the show ends. So what I'm going to do now is actually play some of my personal favorite dance hits in the 2000s right now with this one, Deepest Blue, Deepest Blue.

When Von Dutch, Baby Fat and Ed Hardy battled it out for top spots in your closet. Time grab your trucker cap. It's Naughties Now.

0: That's pretty much going to do it for this week's edition here on Noughties Now. I hope you did enjoy this week of the top 30 hits from 2005 in the dance region. If you enjoyed the show, make sure you do jump on facebook.com/Noughties Now, and I'll catch you on the next one.
1: I told her I'd leave next Monday. She said, oh, please don't go. I won't be too far, darling. 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

0: It's only Mick Hall with that 80s party.
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2: 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It's me, Mick Hall, with the 80s party.

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0: So it certainly was a blast back from the 80s with Kim Wilde. You Keep Me Hanging On. Where are we going to go next? Bit of Elton.
1: Mick Hall.

0: the 80s party on this station where we play nothing but 80s for one solid hour. What have we just had? Womack and Womack with Teardrops. Let's go back a little bit more.
1: Yeah,
0: Joe the Taxi, Vanessa Paradis.

it. 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And no different to this one. And there's a little bit of English and a little bit of French in it as well. And it's Christine and the Queens. This one's called People I've Been Sad. That's how they pronounce it. It won't sound proper English to me, but anyway, that's what it says. But here it is, Christine and the Queens. People I've been sad.

You know you make me shake. And I just want you to loosen up a little bit for me. 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